So it is you. Do you think you'll get away with the same thing again?

let's get the party started. 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That's when I knew that your heart was scarring. Friends to lovers need a part to star in. Like, wait, babe, let me

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All the hours spent giving advice on how to write your songs. All you did was prove me wrong. 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
1: 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Outright, outright, out of time. Here, outright, outright.

En wat waren dit in de jaren 70? Echte lekkere knallers. Uit 1975 hoorde je de Silver Convention. There is always another girl. Ja. Als je goed zoekt, dan vind je ze in elke hoek. 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Ik weet niet of dat het waar is, maar... We gaan eens eventjes kijken wat we hebben. Don Penn. Wait, wait, wait, wait, wait, wait, wait, wait, wait, wait, wait, wait, wait, wait, wait, wait, wait, wait, wait, wait, wait, wait, wait, wait, wait, wait, wait, wait, wait, wait, wait, wait, wait, wait, wait, wait, wait, wait, wait, wait, wait, wait, wait, wait, wait, wait, wait, wait, wait, wait, wait, wait, wait, wait, wait, wait, wait, wait, wait, wait, wait, wait, wait, wait, wait, wait, wait, wait, wait, wait, wait, wait, wait, wait, wait, wait, wait, wait, wait, wait, wait, wait, wait, wait, wait, wait, wait, wait, wait, wait, wait, wait, wait, wait, wait, wait, wait, wait, wait, 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

gentlemen, welcome tonight at the MGM Grand Las Vegas. The main event y'all been waiting for.